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4: 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What's up? 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Everything good?
5: Good morning.
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5: Yes, Labor Day.
4: De Labor Day.
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13: Hey, weekend warriors, how's a little trail therapy sound right now? 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
0: Right.
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3: Landed a role in Rockstar's GTA 6, but recently leaked footage revealed it wasn't the role he had expected.
4: So to be honest, when I first got approached by Rockstar, it was because some of my videos were going viral, and I was so ecstatic to just be part of the new game.
3: But what he found out next was shocking.
4: They made me a gay NPC.
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5: hey,
4: man just want peace.
5: También, it's a cry for help.
4: It's not a cry for help. I'm like Dayanara, I'm a peaceful guy, I don't like drama, I don't like fighting, I like peace.
2: Yeah. 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
4: I
2: ayuda.
4: I have peace, and when I don't have peace, I walk away.
6: Se nota.
5: That is true.
4: Yeah.
5: It's true.
4: You
5: I
4: walk
5: believe
4: away,
5: you,
4: that's it.
5: You want peace.
4: You don't want drama. Pero ahora sí.
2: 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Hay drama, hay magnetos.
4: Oh, yeah.
2: You know, the crap magnets. 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
3: 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That's true.
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3: 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That is so you.
0: Yep. 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
1: 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That's drama, emotional. 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
7: 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He was a wide deceiver. 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
13: Hi, it's Nora McInerney, host of the Head Start Embracing the Journey. 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
0: 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So Karol G.
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1: 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Yeah.
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1: 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Yeah.
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1: ¡Ay, qué rico! 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Omar Courts canceló el concierto, but for good reason. It was supposed to be tonight, MGM Music Hall, but too small. La demanda estaba tan alta que now he's going to be at a Guinness Arena in a couple of weeks. Don't worry, so you can still have a chance to get some tickets, all right? And you also have a chance to get some

La hora de Bump to Bumper, Rico Suave in the mix right here, Rumba 97.7. Throwback Thursday, right? Speaking of throwbacks, man, ¿qué tal Salma Hayek? Cumpliendo 60 años, actriz, productora, empresaria. Her career has been historic. 60 years old, still looking amazing. And listen, you know what else is amazing? 5:30. You have the chance to win some tickets. La Bichota Karol G. Tengo esa palabra clave para ti coming up right after these two songs, right? Back to back Bichota tracks. We got Única and Latina Forever. After Latina Forever, I got that keyword for you. Keep it locked. Use the iHeartRadio app, all right? That keyword's coming. Única.

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1: That's right. Karol G llega a Gillette Stadium el 12 de septiembre. Y tienes el chance de ganarte boletos right now usando el Talkback button en la app gratis de iHeart Radio. Hoy, Thursday, 3 de septiembre, la palabra clave para las 5 y media es verano. 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

0: Lean back. 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You still have a chance. 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
1: Ay, sí, qué rico. It's Thursday, Friday, Junior. Casi llega el fin de semana. I know rent was just due, but the weekend's almost here. So you know what? We're going to keep going. We're going to keep on vibing. 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Oh, wow. That show's going to be crazy. DJ El Menor en la mezcla ahora. 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Arroba DJ El Menor MA. 6:30. 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Esto es

0: Y también, don't forget, tienes otra oportunidad para ganarte boletos para ir a ver uno de los conciertos más grandes de Boston. Besides Karol G, obviously. I mean, they're both really big concerts. Ryan Castro viene para Boston en la próxima semana, next Friday, already, man. 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So, ten la app gratis de iHeartRadio lista. Ese micrófono rojo, listo. Keep it locked, baby. Let's go. 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
1: All right, we're back. Qué rico suave contigo, DJ El Menor, in the mix. And right now, tienes el chance de ganar boletos para ir a ver a Mr. Awo Ryan Castro at the Guinness Arena el 11 de septiembre. That's next Friday. 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

0: 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So that being said, ya chame marcho, Rico, take it away. 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Again, it's Arena. 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I'm gonna say it slower. La aplicación gratis de iHeartRadio. 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

0: Oye, nos preparamos para un largo fin de semana, Labor Day Weekend. Quiero saber cuáles son tus planes. ¿Te quedas ahí en casa o tienes planes de viajar? All right. If you have plans to travel, ¿pa dónde vas? 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Hay unas tendencias ahí de viajes para este Labor Day, and I'm gonna let you know what those are, what the most popular cities are, where people are planning to travel to, okay? 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

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I want to know. 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